check this out. The next group up is called Round City Rockers. How many of y'all ever heard of Round City? Y'all gotta make some more noise than that. Yo, this is like my family. This is my blood. This is my kin.

We like the breeze, float straight out of our lids. Them, they got boo bodies, hard rock Brooklyn kids. Us, floor rush, when the DJ's booming classics. 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
1: How they gave his own show to Tad Ghostal. 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

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Do a monologue and jest with the guests. Mad Lib, switch the beat and walk him to the desk.

pitiful lames. It's just a shame, zoning, competing for the same primetime slot as Conan. 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Announcement, free lunch to any stunt who lets me plow in the shower for an hour. The kid's supposed to be asleep. Alls to join the sound like Roadrunner. Beep, beep. Later this week, Big Ben Klingon. After him is no one else we could afford to bring on. Keep it ghetto and let him know BYOB from the get-go. I'd like to propose a toast to the grossest host, space holes coast to coast. That the structural razor played out gag in a cape and a pantsuit, looking like a straight out dag. Don't mean to sound crunchy. Hit a honey from the back and crumpled up a scrunchie. A light snack, hungry munchie. 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Tomorrow is Father Guido Sarducci. Father

Boxers, briefs, or fig leaf. 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

0: Check me out, my name is Brack, and that's a fact. 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

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Excitement when I catch a fish. The joy of eating strawberries which every boy has sensed. Peace of a warm summer's day. The pleasure cricket gives at home and away. The pride of it in many a forceful form. The satisfaction of a useful score. The joy of winning. The friendliness of tea. The proud return after victory. The relief of getting good marks in a test. The unfathomable joy of giving your best. The games at break. And then the tired feel of going home to eat a welcome meal. Listening to the radio. Reading in my bed. And waking fresh with a clear morning head. The song of birds. Eggs sizzling in the pan. Wind in the trees. Fresh morning air. One can feast his eyes on everything to sight. Help feeling in his heart with deep delight. That in this wondrous world in which we live, God has so many treasures still to give.

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1: 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Ow! Ow! Ow! Ow! Ow! Ow! Ow! Ow! Ow! Ow! Ow! Ow! Ow! Ow! Ow! Ow! Ow! Ow! Ow! Ow! Ow! Ow! Ow! Ow! Ow! Ow! Ow! Ow! Ow! Ow! Ow! Ow! Ow! Ow! Ow! Ow! Ow! Ow! Ow! Ow! Ow! Ow! Ow! Ow! Ow! Ow! Ow! Ow! Ow! Ow! Ow! Ow! Ow! Ow! Ow! Ow! Ow! Ow! Ow! Ow! Ow! Ow! Ow! Ow! Ow! Ow! Ow! Ow! Ow! Ow! Ow! Ow! Ow! Ow! Ow! Ow! Ow! Ow! Ow! Ow! Ow! Ow! Ow! Ow! Ow! Ow! Ow! Ow! Ow! Ow! Ow! Ow! Ow!

Body with wide wrists, shy chest, broad-plated shoulders, pelvic bones like gulls' wings. An absent body, one might be reluctant to imagine undressed, which may explain why her clothes are never less than affected and often regal. One husband in dark, phallocratic mustache, unexpectedly successful East Side restaurant owner with dim mafia patronage, separated from and then divorced in fussy stages. Two flaxen-haired children who look as if they have two other parents, safely evacuated to grassy boarding schools for the fresh air, she says. Autumn in Central Park several years ago. Lounging under a sycamore, our bicycles paired on their sides. Julia's was hers. She had once bicycled regularly. Mine was rented. She admitted to finding less time lately for doing, going to the keto class, cooking a meal, making a club of food. But for wandering, there seemed all the time in the world, hours, full days, wandering. About, she said, looking at the ground, oh, I might start wondering about the relation of that leaf, pointing to that one, pointing to a neighbor leaf, also yellowing its frayed tip almost perpendicular to the first one's spine. Why are they lying there just like that? What about some other one? I'll play, because that's how they fell down from the tree. But there's a relation, a connection. Julia, sister, poor moneyed waif, you're crazy. A crazy question, one that shouldn't be asked. But I didn't say that. I said, you shouldn't ask yourself questions you can't answer. No, even if you could answer a question, I wouldn't know you had. Instead of leaves, that's crazy, take people. Undoubtedly, between 2 and 5 this afternoon, 84 embittered Viet veterans are standing in line for welfare checks in a windowless downtown office. 17 sit in mall chairs and lay waiting to be examined for breast cancer. There's no point in trying to connect these Julia didn't ask me what I wonder about, such as, what is wrong? Thick brown yellow substance has surrounded everyone's lungs. It comes from too much smoke and from history. A constriction around the chest. Naturally, has managed to do this. I wanted to throw out the plastic in the field. She wouldn't let me. Even cheap isn't cheap anymore. She'd be brutal.

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2: Why?
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3: Quote?
0: Basel. 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

2-4. Yeah, probably 2-4. Or even 1-2. I don't know if we can go there. 1-2. So, our 2 out of 4. Make sure you come over to my website and check out some old stuff that I have. And also see me on YouTube. back,

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back, back, back, back, back, back, back, back, back, back, back, back, back, back, back, back, back, back, back, back, back, back, back, back, back, back, back, back, back, back, back, back, back, back, back, back, back, back, back, back, back, back, back, back, back, back, back, back, back, back, back, back, back, back, back, back, back, back, back, back, back, back, back, back, back, back, back, back, back, back, back, back, back, back, back, back, back, back, back, back, back, back, back, back, back, back, back, back, back, back, back, back, back, back, back, back, back, back, back, back, back, back, back, back, back, back, back, back, back, back, back, back, back, back, back, back, back, back, back, back, back, back, back,

a rock, a river, a tree, host of species long since depart. Mark the mastodon, the dinosaur, who left dry tokens of their sojourn here on our planet floor. Any broad alarm of the hastening doom is lost in the gloom of dust and ages. But today the rock cries out to us, clearly, forcefully. Come, you may stand upon my back and face your distant destiny. But seek no heaven in my shadow, I will give you no hiding place down here. You, created only a little lower than the angels, have crouched too long in the bruising darkness, have lain too long face down in ignorance. Your mouth spilling words, armed for slaughter, the rock cries out to us today. You may stand upon me, but do not hide your face. Across the wall of the world, a river sings a beautiful song. It says, come, rest here by my side. Each of you, a bartered country, delicate and strangely made proud, yet thrusting perpetually under siege, your armed struggles for profit have left colors of waste upon my shore, currents of debris upon my breast. Yet today I call you to my riverside. If you will study war no more, come, clad in peace, and I will sing the songs a creator gives to me when I and the tree and the rock were one. Before cynicism was a bloody sea across your brow, and when you yet knew, you still knew nothing, the river sang and sings on. There is a true journey to respond to the singing river and the wise rock. So say the Asian, the Hispanic, the Jew, the African, the Native American, the Sioux, the Catholic, the Muslim, the French, the Greek, the Irish, the Rabbi, the priest, the chic, the gay, the stray, the preacher, the privileged, the homeless, the teacher. They hear, they all hear the speaking of the tree.

They hear the first and last of every tree speak to humankind today. Come to me here beside the river. Plant yourself beside the river. Each of you, descendants of some past own traveler, have been paid for. You who gave me my first name, you Pawnee, Apache, Seneca, you Cherokee Nation, who rested with me, then force and bloody feet left me to the employment of other seekers, desperate for gain, starving for gold. You, the Turk, the Arab, the Swede, the German, the Scot, the Italian, the Hungarian, the Pole, you Ashanti, the Yoruba, the Gnu, bought, soul stolen, arriving on a nightmare, praying for the dream. Here, root yourself beside me. I am the tree plant by the river, which will not be moved. I, the rock, I, the river, I, the tree, I am yours. Your passages have been paid. Lift up your faces. You have a piercing need for this bright morning, dawning for you. History, despite its raging pain, cannot be unlived.

surrounded by a wall 20 meters high and 5 meters wide, which extends from the New Jersey coast across the River Harlem to Brooklyn. There are no guards within the prison, only criminals. They are in a world they have created themselves. The future prison.

make our dreams a reality, then we must wake up. This is your moment. This is your time. This is your future.